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0: Star 94.5 Orlando's only R&B with the Chris Brown and Usher Ticket Takeover happens 5 times a day, every weekday, giving you another chance to qualify for tickets coming up tomorrow morning at 8. Yours truly, Kyle LaRue, happy to be here with you inside the Quiet Storm, counting down with you to Father's Day this Sunday. Of course, Juneteenth weekend coming up as well, with lots of celebrations happening around our listening area. And if you head over to our website, we'll do our best to keep you updated on what's going on, including the Juneteenth community celebration hosted by the City of Winter Garden. That's going to be happening this Saturday, the 20th, and you're invited to be a part of the celebration, which includes family-friendly activities, community resource booths, entertainment, food and merchandise for sale, and a whole lot more. This is going to take place at the Charlie Mae Wilder Park from 10 a.m. to 1 p.m. this Saturday in Winter Garden. We've got the link for all your details and to see some of the other amazing things happening around our area for Juneteenth. 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All right, stay with us. More music coming your way. We'll get into music from Genevieve. I've got Genuine on the way and a whole lot more when the Quiet Storm continues next. 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

0: Star 94.5, Orlando's only R&B, with the Chris Brown and Usher Ticket Takeover. 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Got requested music for St. Harrison. Yes, the brother out of the UK. He's got that real soulful sound. His grandfather actually turned him on to some of the classic R&B from back in the day that no doubt influenced what you're hearing. On his new song, Bad, we got that coming up for you. Baby girl Aaliyah and much more when the Quiet Storm continues next at Star 94.5.
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0: 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Stick around. My brother DJ Millennium is ready to tag in. He's got next. He's got great sounds to take you right on into this early Wednesday morning right here at Star94.5, Orlando's only R&B.
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1: 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I'm DJ Millennium here with the station with the Chris Brown, the Us a Ticket Takeover. Happens 5 times weekdays. Your next opportunity for you to qualify to win those tickets 8 a.m. today. And Father's Day is actually coming up this Sunday. And if you go to the store, you probably wouldn't even know that. I was actually in a store the other day and went by the card section, and all the Father's Day cards looked like they were all intact, like no one had even touched them. But, you know, Mother's Day, the cards would be all gone and you could barely find one. So what I'm saying is, you know, make sure you take care of all the dads this weekend, man. They deserve it. You know, I got your back, fellas. Also, if you went to our daddy-daughter dance the other day, man, make sure you check out our pictures on our website.

104.5 to Soul of Orlando. I'm DJ Millennium, about to get up out of here. Gotta catch up on some sleep. I'm tired. I'm not even gonna lie. Pastor Reva, he's up next for Morning Inspiration at 5 a.m. So God bless. Keep your heads up. And I have

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0: All right, y'all, coming up, y'all, it's time for the good, the bad, and the what the hell. We got that coming up next. You don't want to miss it, Ricky Smiley Morning Show.
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That right there, that's gonna be the show of the year. Usher, Chris Brown, the R&B Stadium Tour, Raymond and Brown. They're gonna be down in Tampa December 11th. Star 94.5, Orlando's only R&B, is going to send you. 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This happens five times weekdays. Your next chance to qualify to win those tickets is coming up at noon. Hey, family, this is JoJo. Coming up next, my top three tip-of-the-tongue topics for today. Right now, though, is Kehlani with Folding.

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1: This Orlando case making national news. Actually, it's Longwood, the IVF mix-up case. Embryos got mixed up and a white couple ended up birthing a child that is not their own. The first clue is that the baby girl is black. At first, I bet the daddy was like, what the f-? But actually, the baby is not genetically related to either one of the parents. But they do plan on keeping the baby, I hear. They've had her since December. She was born December 11th of last year. They've issued a statement, though. They say that they were able to find her biological parents, and they've begun building a relationship with them, and they've reached a custody agreement. At the end of the day, you know, I pray for whatever's best for this sweet little baby girl who is now 7 months old. But it kind of sounds like she's going to be completely surrounded by love. Oh, and by the way, yes, the white couple did sue that clinic and the doctor who mixed up those embryos. The Sister Act is back. After Serena's return to tennis, she and Sister Venus will be making a grand return to Wimbledon to compete in doubles this year. The dynamic duo together again on the court. Meanwhile, though, side note, the internet has been giving Serena's husband a side eye as he was spotted attending Donald Trump's UFC fiasco on the White House South Lawn over the weekend, wondering, what you doing, boo?
2: Go ahead and cry. After 53 years, the Knicks are finally NBA champions once again.
1: Speaking of visiting the White House, and by the way, congratulations to the New York Knicks. The celebrations continue. I'm super excited for the team and their fans. It's contagious. But you know what we're all wondering? Will they be visiting the White House? Although I've seen a few social media posts about it, I don't think there's been an invite yet. Because you know the Knicks owner, Jim Dolan, and Donald Trump, I believe, are pals. Down like full flat tires. So we'll see. That's my top three tip of the tongue topics for today at Star 94.5.
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2: 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You know what? I like the playoffs.

0: get right. No diggity, no doubt. Yeah. Blackstreet Productions. We out, we out. Right. We out, we out. We out.
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2: Hello, hello, hello.
1: Hi, who's calling?
2: This is Ali.
1: Ali, where are you calling from?
2: Orlando, Florida.
1: Ali from Orlando, Florida. You are caller 9.
2: All right, all right. That's what I like to hear.
1: Ali, you got your speedo ready?
2: Yes, ma'am. I don't know about a speedo, but you got something ready.
1: You got 4 tickets. It's Island H2O Water Park. You're set to splash it up. Some thrilling water slides and island vibes. I know you're going to have a good time. When was the last time you were out there?
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1: It is one of my favorite parks. 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They got stuff out there for families, but they also have a large pool that's only for adults.
2: Oh, that's what I'm talking about. I need that. Give me the lazy pool and be ready to go.
1: Okay, you got it. 4 tickets for you. 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
4: We had somebody come in the dealership with no money in their pocket, with a 490 credit score, and said they need a car. They told us they don't have no money to put down. They heard a commercial saying zero down to get a car, and that's why they're here.

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0: Chris Brown, Sensational Radio Star 84.5, the soul of Orlando. Yes, I guess when this man met his woman, he must have said to himself, she is sensational. Make sure you keep it here. We got Chris Brown and Usher with the Ticket Takeover coming up. So sick and stay with me, Lorenzo Ice-T Thomas. Now, when I'm talking about that man, I was talking about Russell Wilson, who recently retired from the NFL. He's going to be on CBS. But before he got married, he wanted to have a woman, and there were five non-negotiables. Hear there?
1: I said, I need to write my five non-negotiables. What I want a woman. Number one is I want a woman of faith, right, who believe in God, this and that. I want a woman who is faithful,
0: okay,
1: not just to me, but to everything she does. When she, her yes is yes, her no is no.
0: Mm-hmm.
1: I want a woman who is independent. Didn't have to be Sierra, but somebody had her own identity and wasn't just Russell's wife. I wanted somebody that was also someone who was similar to my mom. Yeah, you know, my mom was helping my dad when he was on his deathbed. My dad used to always say, you know, you're always going to be good because your mama. And then I wanted somebody that would tilt the room. When they walk in the room, that the whole room changes.
0: That is a fact right there. That's Russell Wilson talking about his wife, Sierra, and his five non-negotiables. And I'll tell you this, I've been in her presence, partied with her a couple of times too. When she walks into the room, especially when you have those high heels on and those long legs, yes, Sierra will light up the room for sure. So happy to hear that they are happy, without a doubt. All right, coming up, Are You Smarter Than Lorenzo? 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
3: Lorenzo, there's a bunch of stuff on I-4. 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There's debris on I-4 eastbound at Sand Lake Road in the middle lane. A crash at 436. Another wreck at 1792 in Sanford, blocking the left lane there. And I-4 westbound before Central Florida Parkway. A broken down car blocking the right lane. And there's also going to be a crash on the 408 westbound at I-4 and a hit and run 436 at Aloma Avenue. 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